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0: Chris Brown singing to us, baby. That's that Residuals right here on 89 Jams, Miami's number one for hip-hop and R&B, where you can get that grand in your hand Monday, starting at 8 a.m. But you started with the Turn Up Partners on the grind, trying to make sure we put you in the building. The party at the House of Horrors opening night. Hey, it's your girl, she Jerk Yaliz.
1: And DJ Lucky, you see the Turn Up Partners are the plug, man. We trying to hook you up before the weekend officially begins. 99 Jams, what's happening?
2: I am on caller number 9.
0: Hey, what's your name? Where you calling from?
2: My name is Brina. I'm calling from down south.
0: Yep, down south. I hear you smiling. That's how hard you smiling. I can hear it over the phone. You calling number 9, girl. Hey, that's right, baby. You going to get to party at that House of Horror opening night going down September 24th, and it's going to be amazing, all right? They got all new haunted houses, the best carnival rides. They got everybody's guilty pleasure, the carnival foods, and some scare zones, and the parking is free. Free is for me. What you think?
2: Love that.
0: Hey, we know you ready to party out there, right?
2: Yeah, I'm ready.
0: Hey, that's what I'm talking about. So let everybody know what station plays the most music and got the most free tickets for the House of Horror opening night.
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1: Yeah, that's right, Jams fam. And don't forget, this hour is always a safe space for you, man. 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Drake,

0: Yeah, you looking dead fresh. That's that little baby right here on 89 Jams. Miami's number one for hip-hop and R&B. Putting that grin in your hand on Monday at 8 a.m. But you're riding out with your turn-up partners on the grind. And, of course, each and every night, Jams fam, we want y'all to talk yo-ish, man. And I just got to take another moment to salute everybody that hung out with us for real, for real. We was out in these streets yesterday, and it just felt so good. So I love being outside, Loco. How you feeling today?
1: Feeling good. I'm not going to lie, man. It's been an eventful week for my children, man. My oldest son turned 17. Mm-hmm. My second born got his football helmet yesterday. He's getting ready to lace up for the big North Miami NMB game tonight. So, yeah, it's definitely a good feeling to be a father, an active father. You know what I mean? So, Jams fam, we want to hear from you. 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We want to hear you talk your ish as we get ready for the weekend. It's a motion party. Boss Man D.

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0: paying your bills. That's right, we trying to at least. We putting a grand in your hand 5 times a day. It starts again this Monday, 8 a.m. with the Morning Hustle. We got tickets to see Chris Brown. We got tickets to Arm Blossom Classic. We got all of that. 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Oh, you don't believe us? Just listen to this.
1: Some nights just don't happen. 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
1: Hits you grew up on. Records you still ride to. All in one.

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1: dance
0: hall show you ever heard in your life. Big up to the General, King Waggy T, Bad Boy Rude, Diego Don, of course me, your big homie Mike B. And we gonna put you in the building. Lil Baby, Kodak Black, Young Miami, Rob 49, YK Nice, YFN Lucci. Oh, you ain't here? Oh, you ain't know? Next weekend is the biggest concert going down at Amaranth Bank Arena. It's called the Fall Fest. You want to go, be the ninth caller right now. 866-991-5269. Bad Boy Rule, what the deal?
2: Boy, you know, it's a midday, man. We live, we loud, we lighten up the city.
0: Okay, okay, okay.
2: I mean, I'm trying to be there next week with all those artists. But if I can't make it, listen, I want you to come to Metric's anniversary September 26th. Because the world is going to be there. Trust me, every song from Fort Lauderdale to Miami. And we have a special guest from Tampa, the big bad Melate Diao. But you have a forward feed, see?
1: True. I don't know, sir. Shout out to DJ Vibes in the building. Taz in the building. We got fam in the building. December 19th, Fiesta Cookout after party, Southwest Miami, Florida. You know, I already know what time it is. Make sure everybody forward out there. It's the only thing, all right?

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0: 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She's in the building. Representing the 305.
2: You already know.
0: Which rapper's 2018 album, Astroworld, debuted at number one on the Billboard 200 and was named after a closed Houston amusement park? What's the rapper's name?
2: Pass.
0: What sneaker brand collaborated heavily with Kanye West in the 2000s?
2: Adidas.
0: Which 2017 song by Kendrick Lamar became an anthem of empowerment and won a Grammy for Best Rap Performance?
2: Pass.
0: Your new name is Pass. That's your new name, Sylvia. It ain't Sylvia no more. It's Pass. What school did you go to? Pass.

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0: September 26th, Metric's anniversary, yep. December 19th, Fiesta Cucana after party.
1: Yep.
0: You know the thing, all right?
1: Now, shout out to you, man, for making this number one. Yo, Mike, send him off.
0: And shout out to everybody who locked up. Hold your hair. Freedom is a must.
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0: one day.
2: That's it. We making way for DJ Juice. Be good, be blessed, give thanks always.
0: Yeah.
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99 Jams, Miami's number one for hip-hop and R&B. Put a grand in your hand. Yes, yeah, some big money. It's Brandy Troop, that girl. Happy Saturday, Miami. It is a wet one. We're going to talk about what this weekend is going to be looking like in the city. Just give me about 6 minutes. In the meantime, we got to go up with G Herbo. Went legit right here on the People Station. You know what it is, 99 Jams.

water, and it's definitely a lot of water outside. 99 Jams, Miami's number one for hip-hop and R&B. Putting a grand in your hand is Brandy Troop, Bad Girl. Happy Saturday, Miami. It is wet out there, okay? The rain is coming down. It's thundering and lightning, and the forecast, it just doesn't look like it's going to ease up today at all. As a matter of fact, there's going to be scattered thunderstorms that are expected tomorrow as well. So it's going to be a wet weekend. But, you know, I don't think we should let that discourage us or feel some type of way. I actually feel very at ease with this weather. You know, it's kind of calming. I say we make today the day that we rest up,

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11: You think

0: Jam got a jingle and everything? What?
1: I play no games.
2: Bye.
1: I
2: can't.
1: No games.
0: Not the live jingle.
1: It's too easy.
0: DJ Nasty is going off. Saturday Hangover Mix. Chi Chi, I got your Orange Blossom Classic tickets on the way. Y'all, you know, stay locked
1: in. You know what I may do?
0: What?
1: For you today, you know what I may do?
0: What?
1: See, this is the great thing about being assistant program director.
0: Uh-huh.
1: I'm going to throw in some Chris Brown tickets for you to give away today.
0: What?
1: Yeah, that's how I'm doing.
0: Okay. Chris Brown and Usher coming, and we got your tickets next hour then.
1: Chi-Chi, the only one that's got tickets.
0: Okay.
1: She's the only one.
0: I can't wait to give these away.
1: I'm only doing it for you.
0: Thank you, DJ Nasty. Okay, listen and win these Chris Brown Usher tickets on 99 Jams coming up.
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0: classic game. I can't believe it's already next Sunday that it's going down inside the Hard Rock Stadium. And I got your tickets to go to this legendary game. I'm going to give them away in the next 30 minutes. Definitely this hour.
1: Let's get the party started. See you at the bar. You was hardly talking. That's when I knew that your heart was scarring. Friends to lovers need a part to star in. Like, wait, babe, let me.

been a little mad petition. Lately this cash I'm getting got me losing count of these bags. I've been moving too fast. Hard times don't last. Remember when cops are rats talking out my boy, you

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5: 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Miami-Dade County. Shout out to DJ Uncle Al,
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5: T-Double-D,
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5: JT Money,
6: yeah.
5: The Diamond Princess,
6: woo.
5: The legendary Disco Rick,
6: woo.
5: Shout out to Prince Raheem.
6: Yeah.
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1: Broke business, I cannot be your man. Never got us loop until we open up that can. Damn, alley hoop me bands, I'm a slam. Jam, freak, I like my Mac touching yams. Petty option.

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1: 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Just do it. 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

0: $50K. I'm telling you, Miami, if you see me out there, just mind your business, okay? It's Kristen Cash. Hanging out with you at 99 Jams. The station is putting a grin in your hand five times a day. 8 a.m. Monday morning is your next chance at that $1,000. But I got more tickets if you want to go to the Orange Blossom Classic. And if you want to hear something or say something, you know what to do. 866-991-JAMZ.
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See you at the bar, you was hardly talking. That's when I knew that your heart was scarring. Friends to lovers need a part to star in. Like, wait, babe, let me

0: 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You feel me? Don't go anywhere. I got more of your favorite music and another pair of tickets for someone to go to the Orange Blossom classes. So keep it locked. It's 99 Jiggy Jams.
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